blindfolded private eye, running my fingers across the bedrock of love and lust taboos, trying to earn the status of exception to the rules that bind us all to the inevitable truth. And we all know our individual GPS servers ain't gonna update themselves. Too many nerves.

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1: Now, let me ask, sir, why can't the farmer operate like the businessman who operates factories?

0: Gênio. Música para respirar.
1: One of the greatest entertainers I've ever had the pleasure of listening to. I first met this marvelous gentleman back at Folk City, way down in the old Folk City, where the parking lot is now. Without further ado, ladies, the great blues recording artist. There he is.

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I know something changed, man. Something happened to them. Yeah? And it just fucking right. And just shake it up.

Ladies and gentlemen, as you know, we have something special down here at Birdland this evening. A recording for Blue Note Records.

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1: It was nice meeting you.
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4: ¿Está usted libre esta noche?
2: Yes.

0: Yo, what up, cuz? Yo, what's up, kid? How you off your head up there? I'm trying, man, but you know, the system is shady, man. Right, man. They always try to keep a good brother down, but I'm saying, we still, you know, we got love for you, son, and we praying for you, and we, you know, we try to hold it down while, you know, while you in there, man. And for sure, hopefully, we don't have to keep you for too long. Yeah, for real. Inshallah, I'll be out in a minute, you know? But yo, you know what I want you to do, kid? You know what to do, ball, man? What's up? You need to do some shit with Face, man, but our niggas be shady, man.
1: Scarface?
0: Yeah, man.
1: Yo, that's my nigga, yo.
0: Scarface is tight, son.
1: Yo, that's a good idea. Where this boy, I'm going to talk to Queen tomorrow.
0: Yeah.
1: See about if we can hook up with her.

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It's like a curse weighing on an entire landscape. And whoever goes too deep into this has his share of that curse. So we are cursed with this one.

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It is the harmony of overwhelming and collective murder.

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Even the stars up here in the sky look like a mess. There is no harmony in the universe. 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

0: Damn their family. 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
1: I keep it intelligent, yet I'm belligerent, might just go read and weep. Anemian element, love's an impediment, struggle to form the speech. I struggle to make my, you're hanging it all on my, you're caught up on my visitation. You've clearly been lacking that. Look, love ain't a form of a, but you don't ever wanna pay for shit. And I don't think I'm really made for this. I understand if I start changing things.

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I don't do that. I allow my own instincts to direct me.

0: what it ultimately ends up isn't nearly as impactful as the effort, the energy, and the love that put into making it that.
1: That's right.
0: And a lot of times when we sit back and we look at anything, when we evaluate anything, when we evaluate a product, a brand, a relationship, it's the thing that we're not, that we're evaluating, and not necessarily the process that people actually went through.

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1: Oxigênio 102.6.

So here we are yet again, having another meeting. 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But like, what are you doing? What have you done, baby? I need to know. I need to see the list of actions. I don't want to hear what you got to say. What you gonna do? America's been around long enough. We've listened to enough stories. It's time for the action. 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
0: Relax. 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
2: Don't rush.
3: That one, please. Yeah. Keep it coming, I'm loving it, fell in love with it, stubborn the peace, I'm in it.

اسلام قصه و فرسان تنده او یه فرشن من دن بوجه فرشا قطب و یا تو پرسان settle down, what's up with you, don't play that game show. You count the paper bro, you're dealing with that no show. Except the fact you know at least a trepidation. Your temper differs when you're dancing with the beast in. Ascend the Prius, take a class and release with Bassa. With this showing people love, smoking with rice. Why that last long? Why that last long? You know why that last long? You know why that last long? Hold up, you say you're

impossible. Think that your brain check. There's error all creating the hate it. Be safe from your chains, we can change it. This is a click to bubble up a verbal remedy. Take heed, check, we making no fight. Searching for soul, that's how we roll. We capable, that's how we set it up. Could have been up beneath our cerebral. Cause you know that we all pass on, but

had listened. Where would we be if we admitted with a little bit of submission that we might be wrong?

to accept the facts? Where would we be if we took that knowledge, those blueprints for a brighter future, and actually actioned them? Imagine that. Where would we be if we chose to be present in the moment?

videos, just that fleeting passage of time with our eyes wide open and the dopamine firing like Mother Nature intended. Imagine that.

times, times, times of life, or it's just a life and times of life and times, times of life, it's just a life and times of life and times, times. Oxygen.

0: yeah, he's like, where's Keith?
1: When we went to Ireland, they gave us two bottles and they wrap it up in paper, didn't they?
2: Like holy water.
1: It's like, and Mickey gave it to me and said, give this to your dad because he likes a bit of poutine. He said, stick that in your garden bottle. So I said, what happens if we get caught by customs? He said, just tell them it's holy water because people from Ireland bring holy water back.
0: I've heard this one.
1: So I said, what about if they drink it? He said, and it turns out, you see, it turns out it's a miracle then.
0: But they do believe in all that. I mean, there's another little tree by Macy's, isn't
1: there?
0: Well,
1: but Jim's yeah. house, it's part of a fairy loop within Ireland.
0: If I lived there, I'd probably be going there and leaving things for them. I would.
3: Yeah, yeah.
0: I would. I'd go down there. It's so fascinating. Yeah. But look at what's that place, the little church thing that where Maisie lives across the road. We were going around all the things there.
3: Yeah.
0: What was that?
3: Holy well.
0: Yeah.
4: He took that water, he said, put it in my feet, make my feet bounce.
0: He was drinking it.
4: I wasn't drinking
0: it. You did. He went, I'm going to drink some, he said. See if it's going to do my feet any good. But that was quite nice to have there.
3: Yeah.
0: I can't remember. I remember the girls.
4: It's good for some girls.
5: Covering that good then.

Naughty, but you know it isn't right. So I keep repeating, no sir. You are getting so much closer. You must stop and start